We know now that in the early years of the 20th century, this world was being watched closely by intelligences greater than man, yet as mortal as his own. We know now that as human beings busy themselves about their various concerns, they were scrutinized and studied, perhaps almost as narrowly as a man with a microscope might scrutinize the transient creatures swarm and multiply in a drop of water. With infinite complacence, people went to and fro over the earth about their little affairs, serene in the assurance of their dominion over this small, spinning fragment of solar driftwood, which by chance or design, man has inherited out of the dark mystery of time and space. Yet across an immense ethereal gulf, minds such as our minds, ours as the beasts in the jungle, intellect, vast, cool, and unsympathetic, regarded this earth with envious eyes, and slowly and surely drew their plans against us. In the 39th year of the 20th century came the Great Disillusionment. Near the end of October, business was better. The war scare was over. More men were back at work. Sales were picking up. On this particular evening, October 30th, the Crosley Service estimated that 32 million people were listening in on radio.

I refuse to buy the Berlin Wall. I've said nothing about how family ties will be dissolved.

0: There's a place in Slovenia called Jerusalem.
1: Called Jerusalem! That's where the Crusaders settled.
0: When they couldn't make it all the way.
1: When they couldn't make it all the way. You cannot separate.
0: Let me show you the streets
1: from Christianity.
0: Christianity.
1: Christianity.

didn't understand that they were refugees like us, even though they were European. In Belgrade, Tito's mausoleum is to the right of the Iranian embassy. Emma still says she speaks Serbo-Croatian.

It's 0 hour Greenwich Mean Time, and here is the news on the Voice of America. This is Ray Kugel in Washington. Chinese Premier Zhao Ziyang has arrived in Washington for 2 days of talks with President

lands his Air Force base outside Washington in a China Airlines aircraft from a weekend visit to nearby Colonial Williamsburg. The accompanying press tour came by American Air Force jet. Secretary of State George Shultz was there to provide official welcome, but scores of Chinese, many from the embassy and diplomatic mission here, smiled.

0: Chick only made you nuts, man. She cheated on you how many times?
1: 8.5.
0: 8.5?
1: Party at John Kay's senior year. I get blitzed, pass out in his bedroom. Caitlin comes in and jumps all over me.
0: So that's cheating?
1: No, in the middle of it, she called me Brad.
0: She called you Brad?
1: She called me Brad.
0: Now, that's not cheating. People say crazy shit during sex. One time I called this girl Mom.

0: What did you like better, Jedi or The Empire Strikes Back?
1: Empire.
0: Blasphemy.
1: Empire had the better ending. I mean, Luke gets his hand cut off, finds out Vader's his father, hand gets frozen and taken away by Boba Fett. It ends on such a down note. I mean, that's what life is, a series of down endings. All Jedi had was a bunch of Muppets.
2: Chisa, Picha, Honky, Chewbacca.

0: Get to work.
1: Hey, what'd you rent?
2: Best of both worlds?
3: Hermaphroditic porn. Starlets with both organs. You should see the box. Beautiful chicks with dicks that put mine to shame.
1: And you rented this?
3: Hey, I like to expand my horizons.

0: Oh, I'm gonna go to her wake.
1: No, you're not.
0: Why not?
1: It's today.
0: What?
1: Paulson's funeral parlor. Next show's at 4.
0: Shit, what about tomorrow?
1: One night only. She's buried in the morning.
0: Oh, you gotta watch the store. I gotta go to this.
1: Wait. Has it ever occurred to you that I might be bereaved as well?
0: You hardly knew her.
1: True. But do you know how many people are gonna be there? All of her old classmates, to say the least.
0: Oh, stop it. This is beneath even you.
1: I'm not gonna miss what's probably gonna be the social event of the season.
0: You hate people.
1: But I love gatherings. Isn't it ironic?

0: noise, smoking weed, doing coke, drinking beers. Pack her ass, my good man. Time to kick back, drink some beers, and smoke some weed.
1: Radio Odzew. Głos wolnego świata w twoim domu.

On house that I checked and so drunk. I ventured on New York Thruway, where myself I heard I say, shall I be classic self-crasher?

0: Peel Sessions. Peel Sessions.
1: Ian Curtis is going to be sorely missed. That's Joy Division, the current single on Factory, Love Will Tear Us Apart, and an LP to follow, which I look forward to hearing very much indeed. Now, the Au Pairs, their first session for us. I've never actually met the band yet, although I have eaten an extremely hot Indian meal in a cafe that they allegedly frequently visit. I'm a friend of the stars, as you know. This is called Dear John.

Oh, am I having a go or what? Anyway, those are the au pairs, and I shall, in fact, meet them. Well, everything goes according to plan, I will, at Alexandra Palace in London this Sunday for the Beat the Blues Festival, because they're playing at that, along with Essential Logic, John Cooper Clark, Raincoats, the pop group, and the Slits, and a great number of other things besides. I thought Dennis had gone home for a moment. Popped in there at the end, though. That's Dennis Brown on Cash and Carry Records, an import, of course. Home sweet home. Now the au pairs step forward to the microphone once again to bring you that perennial favourite, the love song.

The au pair saying yes to life with the love song, the spiritual parallel, I suppose, of the Delta Fives. You, at least that's the impression I got. These are this is entirely wrong. These are the au pairs, and it's called Repetition, a David Bowie song. You'll recognise it.

Would David Bowie have made it if he'd called himself Neil Bowie? I don't think he would, you know. Those are the Au Pairs, and that's repetition. And now from Jar Bobble, from the LP The Legend Lives on Virgin, today is the first day of the... Very rarely lets you down, does he, really? Graham Parker from the Up Escalator LP on Stiff, and that's Endless Night, and this'll be the last from the Au Pairs, sadly. 6 minutes of It's Obvious.

And those are the au pairs, the last of them, it's obvious. Got one or two gigs coming up, too. On tomorrow, they're at Keele University. On Saturday, they're at London University. Sunday, Alexandra Palace, as I mentioned earlier. On the 19th, Newcastle. On the 21st, they have a quick flying visit to Holland. And then on the 23rd, they're in Deptford at the Albany Empire. And this next record is called Empire. What does it mean?

Now, you can all stand up now for the next bit and go absolutely apeshit. Stand up and we'll see you rip. You want some more? Who wants more of this great super?

0: Oh, Emlyn, can you tell me what that was?
1: Yes, David, that was the end, weren't it?
0: Oh, yes, and for your bonus point, can you tell me who was singing?
1: Oh, was it the Bee Gees?
2: 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The Surf Rats i The Go-Cats. 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
2: Now what starts with the letter C? Cookie starts with C. Let's think of other things.

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Play the rock. Play the rock. I'm so fake, I think that I'm in this.